0: Allston, Mass.
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0: He goes by the name Monrovia, and he is this week's WUMB Online member giveaway.
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0: 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In August, we are coming to see you in Westford, Massachusetts. Friday, August 14th, join us at the Parish Center for the Arts for an intimate performance by Rachel Sumner.
2: The day you were born seemed like any other.
0: You know Rachel? Yes, you do. She was a member of Twisted Pine for many years before going solo a few years back. You also know Rachel through WUMB's music camps. In fact, Rachel will be an instructor for Sam W Week 2 the week after this show. If you are a WUMB member, you and a guest are invited for free. 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If you're not a member yet, you can become one at WUMB.org. The next WUMB member concert. Rachel Sumner, Friday, August 14th at the Parish Center for the Arts in Westford.
3: 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He is a farmer. When he is not making music, he is tending to his farm. His name is Gregory Allen Isakoff, and this is Living Proof off of his album The Weatherman that came out in 2013. Gregory Allen Isakoff on WUMB.

WUMB. Joni Mitchell in France, they kiss on Main Street. David Crosby, Graham Nash, James Taylor, all singing background vocals on that track. 1975 it came out. We heard Anna Lee from the band called Yonder Mountain String Band, and I had Gregory Alan Isakoff, incredible singer-songwriter who we love here at the station. Living Proof, that was kicking off that set. Another hour here together before World Cafe comes on at 10. I'll be treating you to some Lori McKenna, a local singer-songwriter. Allison Russell ahead, some Rye Cooter. I'll also play Lucas Nelson and Nora Jones, plus some music from Dave Rawlings' Machine. The band Breakfield has a new self-titled release, and we have been treating you to some music from it throughout the past few weeks here. Pull Some Strings is this song. 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

Ry Cooter on WUMB. Brother is gone. We heard John Mellencamp and Bruce Springsteen together doing Wasted Days. And if you were listening before the 9 o'clock hour hit, you heard new music from the band Breakfield. They were known as Boy Named Banjo, but changed their name to Breakfield. Barton Davies, Ford Garrett, Sam McCullough, William Reams formed when they were high school friends in Nashville. Pretty cool. Their new album is self-titled, Breakfield, and I played Pull Some Strings. Alison Krauss has a new album called In the Hour of Chaos. 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

WUMB, music from Big Star 13, the song. Baloney again, that was Mark Knopfler, and we heard Boz Scaggs, Down in Virginia. Allison Russell, No Springtime, off her new release, In the Hour of Chaos. Some Ry Cooter in there, and John Mellencamp had Bruce Springsteen joining them for Wasted Days to kick off the hour. Our Summer Acoustic Music Week for August is officially full. It's kicking off in about a week or so, and 2 weeks? 2 weeks. And folks will grab their instruments and head on up to the Woods of New Hampshire to take classes and be a part of guided and freestyle jams. They will see performances from the professors, the instructors for Sam W. This sounds like a heck of a time. We provide lodging and food, and you just bring an open mind and willingness to learn. Classes include banjo, ukulele, finger picking, things like that, guitar, songwriting, singing, stage presence. You'll be honing your craft. If you love to play music, you're going to love this camp. It's Summer Acoustic Music Week. You may want to do it next summer. All the information is over at WUMB.org. 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Kevin Morby has a new album, Little Wide Open. Here is some music from him. Kevin Morby on WUMB.

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Over the hill, paper sack. I want me a big old Cadillac.